0: You might remember this better than I do, actually.
1: Okay, something about a flat top, that's all I know. One, two, three, four.

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0: It's a simple song with a simple message. 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Fuck them all. 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Stop bullying. Fuck the haters.
1: 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Get your middle fingers up and fuck the haters.

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The toilets have been pushed over, surely. I can guarantee you it's no one on the stage. We're all relaxed tonight. I'm a lucky man.

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Before this song, right, I know there's tons of seats. This is a rock and roll show, so let's everybody get on their fucking feet. All of you. Let's do it, come on. You only live once. You can only stand once. 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

I just spilled water all over me. This is a song called These Are the Thoughts.